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1: 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I've been threatened to walk the plank unless I'm back in the studio for you next week for the editions of my late show, Late with Carl. 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
2: Hello there, it's Richard Smith here with another A to Z of Pop Trivia Challenge for you, and I'm looking for the answer to the following question. Johnny and the What were in the UK charts of 1960 with Down Yonder. Johnny and the What were in the UK charts of 1960 with a track called Down Yonder. Okay, your time's up. Did you get it? Well, the answer I was looking for was the Hurricanes. Oh yes, Johnny and the Hurricanes. Well, that's all for now, but please do join me again soon here on your favourite station for more from the A to Z of Pop. And I'll see you later. Take care. Ta-ra!
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1: From the Sky News Centre at 2, England have finished third in the World Cup following a 10-goal thriller against France. The Three Lions were 4-0 up by half-time before the French made it 4-3. The 6-4 win secured England's best World Cup finish since 1966. Our sports correspondent Rob Harris reports from the US.
2: A lot of pressure facing Thomas Tuchel going into this game, tactically not attacking enough, but they've certainly fired in the goals in this one, scoring six. Bukayo Saka with a hat-trick. Started with Declan Rice, then Ezri Konsa, the Saka hat-trick, cleaning up the penalty spot, and all finished by Jude Bellingham.
1: The controversial influencers Andrew and Tristan Tate have been arrested in Miami. It's in connection with a British police investigation into sexual offences, and prosecutors are seeking their extradition to the UK. A lawyer representing the Tates said the world knows they're innocent. The US has launched airstrikes against Iran for an eighth consecutive night. It's in retaliation to an attack that killed two American troops in Jordan. Firefighters in Spain are struggling to control the country's largest wildfire so far this year. A blaze in Zaragoza has now spread over 38,000 acres. Andy Burnham's already announced his first policy shift. He's confirmed he'll scrap the previous government's controversial digital ID programme and spend the cash on people's everyday priorities instead. As Keir Starmer prepares to hand over the keys to Number 10, Boris Johnson says he feels sorry for him.
3: Sometimes I couldn't quite understand why he was so unbelievably unpopular. I mean, I could see he was doing a lot of terrible things, but I couldn't see personally, he didn't strike me as being a bad guy, really. I mean, you know, he's totally misguided, he's a hopeless lefty.
1: And a popular packet of Doritos has been recalled over fears it could pose a health risk. 140 and 180 gram bags of Chili Heatwave Doritos were pulled from the shelves because some contain milk not mentioned on the label. The affected products have a best before date of the 5th of December. That's the latest. I'm Connor Sefton.
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5: Another dry and bright day today with plenty of sunny spells around. A light northerly wind, but still feeling very warm. Top temperatures for today of 24 degrees Celsius.
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1: Here's Alex, turning at a junction. Alex cooks a mean Jalfrezi. 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

0: 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It's the A to Z of Pop Trivia Challenge.
1: Hello there, it's Richard Smith here with another A to Z of Pop Trivia Challenge for you, and I'm looking for the answer to the following question. The Dakotas were the backing band for which K in the 1960s? The Dakotas were the backing band for which K in the 1960s? Okay, your time's up. Did you get it? Well, the answer is Billy J. Kramer.
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1: 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Ta-ra!
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1: From the Sky News Centre at 3, England secured their best finish at the World Cup since 1966 with a thrilling 6-4 win against France in the third-place playoff. Bukayo Saka's hat-trick helped earn Thomas Tuchel's side a bronze medal in Miami. Some England fans were watching from New York, where they'd hoped to see them face Spain in tonight's final. They still can't get over the fact that they lost 2-1 in the semi-final to Argentina.
2: To me personally, it means absolutely nothing. Second's no good. England, we need to win it. I need to win it in my lifetime.
3: We went one goal up and then didn't touch the ball again, so, you know.
1: A lawyer representing Andrew and Tristan Tate has claimed the world knows they're innocent. The controversial influencers have been arrested on new charges in Miami in connection with a British investigation into historical sexual offences. Prosecutors will now seek their extradition to the UK. The US has launched airstrikes against Iran for the 8th night in a row. Officials say the strikes are designed to punish the Iranian military for targeting American service members in Jordan. 2 US troops were killed and a third is missing. Andy Burnham's confirmed he'll scrap the previous government's digital ID programme as he prepares to enter Downing Street. The new Labour leader wants to redirect resources towards people's everyday priorities. Polling expert Joe Twyman says Mr Burnham will need to get to work fast.
4: What needs to happen, particularly in the first 100 days, is that people need to perceive that a change has occurred, that this is a turning point in British politics, not a talking point among British politicians.
1: A small Oxfordshire village is threatening to break away from the UK over plans to house asylum seekers nearby. Piddington, which has 370 residents, is angry about a lack of consultation over the single male adults being housed at a disused military base in Bicester. And Drake's placed a £1.1 million bet on Argentina beating Spain in the World Cup final. The rapper will clinch a £3.8 million payout if they win. That's the latest. I'm Connor Sefton.
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6: Another dry and bright day today with plenty of sunny spells around. A light northerly wind, but still feeling very warm. Top temperatures for today of 24 degrees Celsius.
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1: Here's some great news and a great success story regarding the Nuneaton Trussell Trust Food Bank. 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
1: From the Sky News Centre at 4, England have finished third in the World Cup following a 10-goal thriller against France. The Free Lions were 4-0 up by half-time before the French made it 4-3. The 6-4 win secured England's best World Cup finish since 1966. Our sports correspondent Rob Harris reports from the US.
2: A lot of pressure facing Thomas Tuchel going into this game. Tactically, not attacking enough, but they've certainly fired in the goals in this one. Scoring 6, Bukayo Saka with a hat-trick, started with Declan Rice, then Ezri Konsa, the Saka hat-trick, including the penalty spot, and all finished by Jude Bellingham.
1: The controversial social media influencers Andrew and Tristan Tate have been arrested in Miami. It's in connection to a British investigation into sexual offences that allegedly took place from 2010 to 2017. Andrew Tate faces a total of 42 charges, while Tristan faces 17, including allegations of rape, sexual assault and trafficking. Prosecutors will now seek their extradition to the UK. Their lawyer says they're innocent. An American service member's missing after another two were killed in Jordan. They died defending the country from Iranian ballistic missile and drone attacks on Friday. In response, the US has launched airstrikes against Iran for an eighth night. Andy Burnham's announced he's going to scrap controversial plans to launch digital IDs in the UK. This was one of Keir Starmer's flagship policies and designed to help crack down on illegal immigration. Our political correspondent Rob Powell says the new Prime Minister wants to spend this cash on easing the cost of living crisis.
3: They're essentially saying they can find better ways to spend this money, and I think are also casting this digital ID scheme as an example of the kind of centralised government that Andy Burnham wants to break up and move towards a more devolved, localised setup.
1: And up to 7,000 households in and around Tunbridge Wells in Kent have low pressure or no water at all. South East Waters warn supplies may not return until this evening at the earliest. That's the latest. I'm Connor Sefton.
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5: Another dry and bright day today with plenty of sunny spells around. A light northerly wind, but still feeling very warm. Top temperatures for today of 24 degrees Celsius.
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3: From the southwest of England and heard right around the world, my name is Dave Watkins and I bring to you the Country Mile. 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You can hear it here on Anchor Radio for the George Eliot Hospital, Nuneaton, on Hospicom, online and 1386 AM. 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
1: Nice parking, Sam. And here comes Tanya on a bike, off to French class.
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1: Hello there, it's Richard Smith here with another A to Z of Pop Trivia Challenge for you, and I'm looking for the answer to the following question. What K were living on Dead End Street in the 60s? So that's what K were living on Dead End Street in the 60s. Okay, your time's up. Did you get it? Well, the answer I was looking for was the Kinks. Well, that's all for now, but please do join me again soon here on your favourite station for more from the A to Z of Pop. Ta-ra!
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1: From the Sky News Centre at 5, England ended their World Cup campaign on a high with a remarkable 6-4 victory over France in the third-place playoff. Bukayo Saka scored a hat-trick in Miami. The victory secured Thomas Tuchel's side their best-ever finish since lifting the trophy in 1966.
2: I hope that the players can be proud on that in some time. We are fiercely competitive, so we almost don't allow ourselves to be proud on a third place. We were very, very ambitious with our dream to make it to the final and win the World Cup. So it's very, very painful if you miss out.
1: Argentina looked to make it back-to-back titles when they face Spain in tonight's final in New York. The controversial influencers Andrew and Tristan Tate have been arrested in Miami. It's in connection with a British police investigation into sexual offences, and prosecutors are seeking their extradition to the UK. A lawyer representing the Tates said the world knows they're innocent. The US has launched airstrikes against Iran for an eighth consecutive night. It's in retaliation to an attack that killed two American troops in Jordan. Firefighters in Spain are struggling to control the country's largest wildfire so far this year. A blaze in Zaragoza has spread over 38,000 acres. Andy Burnham's unveiled plans to scrap the previous government's digital ID programme and spend the cash on people's everyday priorities instead. As Keir Starmer prepares to hand over the keys to number 10, Boris Johnson said he feels sorry for him.
3: Sometimes I couldn't quite understand why he was so unbelievably unpopular. I mean, I could see he was doing a lot of terrible things, but I couldn't see personally, he didn't strike me as being a bad guy, really. I mean, yep. You know, he's totally misguided, he's a hopeless lefty.
1: And a popular packet of Doritos has been recalled over fears it could pose a health risk. 140 and 180 gram bags of Chili Heatwave Doritos were pulled from shelves because some contain milk not mentioned on the label. The affected products have a best before date of the 5th of December. That's the latest. I'm Connor Sefton.
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5: Another dry and bright day today with plenty of sunny spells around. A light northerly wind, but still feeling very warm. Top temperatures for today of 24 degrees Celsius.
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1: HGVs have four zones around them where their visibility is limited. 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
4: Oh, it most certainly is. 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Hello there, I'm Richard Smith, and whether it's ABBA to ZZ Top or Alfie to Ziggy Stardust, I'll be here just for you on Anchor Radio every weekday afternoon at 4 o'clock with a real mixture of songs and artists that all have the same thing in common. 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I'll see you later. 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
2: Hello there, it's Richard Smith here with another A to Z of Pop Trivia Challenge for you, and I'm looking for the answer to the following question. Which H was the lead singer with the Fugees and also starred in the film Sister Act 2? Which H was the lead singer with the Fugees and also starred in the film Sister Act 2? Okay, your time's up. Did you get it? Hope you did. It was Lauryn Hill. And from 1998, Doo Wop, open brackets, That Thing, close brackets. Well, that's all for now, but please do join me again soon here on your favourite station for more from the A to Z of Pop, and I'll see you later. Ta-ra!
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1: From the Sky News Centre at 6, England secured their best finish at a World Cup since they lifted the trophy in 1966 by beating France in a remarkable third-place playoff. They bounced back from the semi-final defeat to Argentina to beat France 6-4 in Miami. Bukayo Saka scored a hat-trick for the Three Lions.
2: I don't think anything can lessen the pain that we felt from the other night. That one really hurt us. But yeah, today was just about being professional. This group's got that togetherness. We've got that mentality. That's never been a problem for us. And we showed that today so we can be proud of ourselves to achieve that highest finish that England has seen.
1: The controversial social media influencers Andrew and Tristan Tate have been arrested in Miami. The brothers face new charges in connection with a British investigation into historical sex offences. Their lawyers claimed the world knows they're innocent. Andy Burnham's announced he's going to scrap controversial plans to launch digital IDs in the UK. This was one of Keir Starmer's flagship policies and designed to help crack down on illegal immigration. But concerns were raised about privacy, with reports suggesting the programme would cost £1.8 billion over 3 years. Our political correspondent Rob Powell says the new Prime Minister wants to spend this cash on easing the cost of living crisis.
3: They're essentially saying they can find better ways to spend this money, and I think are also casting this digital ID scheme as an example of the kind of centralised government that Andy Burnham wants to break up and move towards a more devolved, localised setup.
1: The US has launched airstrikes against Iran for an eighth night in a row. Officials say the attacks in retaliation for the deaths of two American troops in Jordan, with a third still missing. Firefighters in Spain are struggling to control the country's largest wildfire so far this year. Around 450 emergency workers near Zaragoza are battling to contain the fire, which has been burning since Wednesday. And up to 7,000 households are without water in Kent. South East Waters warn supplies in parts of Tunbridge Wells may not return until this evening at the earliest. That's the latest. I'm Imani Rana.
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5: Another dry and bright day today with plenty of sunny spells around. A light northerly wind, but still feeling very warm. Top temperatures for today of 24 degrees Celsius.
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0: my name is Ken Anton and I'm going to be with you for the next 30 minutes playing all the hits of the British dance bands.
1: I'd bring my portable
0: and get out these old records.
1: With all those old records, those old phonograph records.
0: So if you're sitting back nice and comfortably, let's go to 1937. This one is Billy Bissett and his orchestra at the Mayfair Hotel in London, and it's called Never in a Million Years.

Never in a Million Years. Billy Bissett and his orchestra at the Mayfair Hotel in London, and that one featured Billy Bissett both on piano and vocals, and the other vocalist, Alice Mann. That was recorded on the 14th of June, 1937. Now to the war years. This is the RAOC Blue Rockets Dance Orchestra

Idaho, a foxtrot. And a particular interest in that recording, it's a very good recording of a very good piece of music. It's played there by a service band, the Royal Army Ordnance Corps Blue Rockets Dance Orchestra, under the direction of Corporal Eric Tan, who in peacetime was a trombonist in various top bands, including that of Ambrose. Love is good for anything that ails you, the name of the song, and Orlando and his orchestra at the Glen Eagles Hotel from 1937 is our next piece of music.

Love is good for anything that ails you. That's Orlando and his orchestra at the Glen Eagles Hotel. And recorded again in 1937, 28th of June. Evelyn Dahl, Joe Orlando, the vocalists on that one. We're going forward again, going back and forward here. This one is Carol Gibbons and the Savoy Hotel Orphans, played very frequently on these programmes. Carol Gibbons himself, the vocalist on Moonlight Becomes You.

Carol Gibbons and the Savoy Hotel Orphans. Carol Gibbons, the vocalist, on Moonlight Becomes You. This next one is the Romany Band, directed by Oscar Rabin from the Palais de Danse in Hammersmith. And it's called Woe Is Me.

Woe Is Me. That's the Romany band, directed by Oscar Rabin, from the Palais de Danse in Hammersmith. You're listening to Ken Anton. This programme is hits of the British, great British dance bands, indeed, from the 1920s through to 1940s. It's called Get Out These Old Records. They're certainly old, but they're very good.

0: anywhere. 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
1: Skylark. Alan Kane, the vocalist accompanying Eric Winstone and his band. If I was to say boo-hoo, you would say stop crying indeed. But here's Nat Gonello and his Georgians.

0: got me crying for you.
1: Oh, you're here again, huh?
0: And as I sit here and sigh, says I can't believe it's true.
1: You better. 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
0: I'll tell my mama on you.
1: Tell your mother. 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

That's Nat Gunella and the Georgians, Nat Gunella and Stella Moya singing along there, and Nat Gunella on the trumpet, and that one was recorded in 1937. Quite amusing lyrics there. This next one is Geraldo and his orchestra, and the title is Blues in the Night.

fading away into the distance there, Blues in the Night, and Geraldo and his orchestra. On the other hand, we have a final piece of music. This is Sid Millward and his band, and it's called Someday Sweetheart. It's going to take us right up to the end of this edition of Get Out These Old Records.

that's just all we can shoehorn into this program. I hope you've enjoyed listening to all the old records. I'm going to take them back up to the attic now, and at the same time next week there'll be a further selection in Get Out These Old Records. So this is Ken Anton saying thanks very much for listening. I've enjoyed your company, and we'll meet again next week. From me, it's goodbye.

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1: The Music Box. Hello again, my sweets, and welcome along to another packed edition of The Music Box with me, Gordon Lowe, here on Hospital Radio. And rather than me tell you what's coming up, here's a quick taster instead.
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1: And with all of that coming up, you've got no excuse but to keep it locked to your number one recuperation station as we kick it all off with David Whittaker and his orchestra, who appear to be showing more than a little interest in your temperature.

David Whittaker and his orchestra with Fever, which was recorded by Peggy Lee in 1958, and appropriately enough reached number 8 in the charts. Perhaps a bit less known, the song was also a hit for Helen Shapiro in 1964 and the McCoys in 1965. But we move forward to the 1980s now here on Hospital Radio, and remember the great music recorded by Mike Post with Larry Carlton for television's Hill Street Blues.

0: post from the beginning of 1982 and the theme from Hill Street Blues, which surprisingly only got as high as number 25 in the charts. 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

0: This is The Music Box, our regular delve into the best instrumental music from the past and present. Still to come, we've got great tracks from the Royal Philharmonic Orchestra and Vadim Brodsky. But we've just heard from Ronnie Price, his piano and orchestra with Bewitched, written by Rodgers and Hart for their 1940s musical Pal Joey. Gene Kelly played the title role on Broadway, and Frank Sinatra did the same in a Hollywood film adaptation. I must admit to always thinking of the title as Bewitched, Bebothered and Bewildered, but quite where the extra B comes in, well, I just don't know. Now it's time for what I think are one of the best sets of twin tracks we've featured so far. I'm not so keen on the first tune, but as for the second, well, I could play it over and over again. So here for the first of probably many plays is the New World Orchestra on Hospital Radio.
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3: I like the Hospital Radio very much. I really enjoy it.

John Arthey and his orchestra with Cinderella Rockefeller. And before that, our twin tracks on the music box from Hospital Radio came from the New World Orchestra. And I'm sure you've gathered by now that the link was that they were both hits for Robbie Williams. First up was Millennium, a number one hit for him in 1998. And that was followed by one of my favourite tunes of all times, Angels, which surprisingly only reached number four in 1997. I claim to be a great fan of Robbie's, but I must admit that Angels is one of those songs that lifts the hairs on the back of my neck every time I hear it, even after all those years. So far I've never repeated any track on our programmes together, apart from our occasional mega mixes, but I just don't know how long I can wait to hear Angels again.

Richard Alden, his piano and orchestra with Tammy, along with some fantastic brass arrangements as well. We seem to be doing quite well on the chart front this time on the Music Box, because that was a number one hit for Debbie Reynolds, and she played Tammy in the series of films starting with Tammy and the Bachelor. Well, once again, time has nearly beaten us as we're coming towards the end of our 30 minutes together, and have only got two more tracks to go. To end our programme, we will hear from the Royal Philharmonic Orchestra with Love Changes Everything. But first is Paddy Brodkey of the Warsaw Philharmonic Orchestra with Lennon and McCartney's Here, There and Everywhere. Until the next time we're all together again, take care and it's bye for now.

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1: I was a part of the task force when we went to liberate the Falkland Islands. We lost 48 men. 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
2: Hello there, it's Richard Smith here with another A to Z of Pop Trivia Challenge for you, and I'm looking for the answer to the following question. Michael Stipe is the lead singer and frontman of which American R band? So that's Michael Stipe is the lead singer and frontman of which American R band? Okay, your time's up. Did you get it? Hope you got it. It was R.E.M. And from 1998, a track called Day Sleeper. R.E.M. Well, that's all for now, but please do join me again soon here on your favourite station for more from the A to Z of Pop. Ta-ra!
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1: From the Sky News Centre at 8, England ended their World Cup campaign on a high with a remarkable 6-4 victory over France in the third-place playoff. Bukayo Saka scored a hat-trick in Miami. The victory secured Thomas Tuchel's side their best-ever finish at a World Cup since lifting the trophy in 1966.
2: I hope that the players can be proud on that in some time. We are fiercely competitive, so we almost don't allow ourselves to be proud on a third place. We were very, very ambitious with our dream to make it to the final and win the World Cup. So it's very, very painful if you miss out.
1: Spain and Argentina meet in the final later. The controversial online influencer brothers Andrew and Tristan Tate have been arrested in Miami following an investigation into a number of sexual offences. The 38 new charges are on top of 21 existing counts. Their lawyer insists they're innocent. Andy Burnham's confirmed he'll scrap the previous government's digital ID programme as he prepares to enter Downing Street. A spokesperson for the new Labour leader says it will redirect resources towards people's everyday priorities. This time tomorrow, Sir Keir Starmer will be preparing to tender his resignation to the King. Polling expert Joe Twyman says Mr Burnham will need to get to work fast.
3: What needs to happen, particularly in the first 100 days, is that people need to perceive that a change has occurred, that this is a turning point in British politics, not a talking point among British politicians.
1: There's been further escalation in the Iran war after an eighth consecutive night of US airstrikes on the country. America says it's in retaliation over the killing of two personnel in Jordan yesterday. Residents from more than 7,000 properties across Kent are facing water disruption. South East Waters warned supplies won't return until this evening at the earliest. And a small Oxfordshire village is threatening to break away from the UK over plans to house asylum seekers nearby. Piddington is angry about a lack of consultation over the single male adults being housed at a military base in Bicester. That's the latest. I'm Imani Rana.
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5: Another dry and bright day today with plenty of sunny spells around. A light northerly wind, but still feeling very warm. Top temperatures for today of 24 degrees Celsius.
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7: Good morning, it's Sunday the 19th of July, it's almost 3 minutes after 8 o'clock and welcome along to Sunday Morning with Ian.

Opening today's show, Carole King with It's Too Late, taken from a 1973 album, Tapestry. Well, hello, good morning. I hope you're keeping well as can be expected down on the wards. I'm here for the next 2 hours, easing you into another morning with some great music and a little bit of chat. We continue now with this one from Tina Turner.

0: We heard Tina Turner, When the Heartache is Over, and America with Horse with No Name. Well, in the news this week, we learnt that China has hit out at the nationalisation of British Steel, saying it firmly opposes and is strongly dissatisfied with the British government's decision. On Thursday, the government said that taking the loss-making firm into public hands would protect jobs and safeguard a vital national capability. China's Commerce Ministry said on Friday that the move seriously infringed upon Jingye's legitimate rights and interests and severely undermined the confidence of Chinese companies investing in the UK. Also, we learnt that children under 16 will be banned from buying high-caffeine energy drinks in England from next April. Drinks containing more than 150 milligram of caffeine per litre will be illegal to sell to children and younger teenagers. Lower caffeine soft drinks such as Diet Coke are not affected, and neither are tea and coffee. However, drinks including Red Bull, Monster, Relentless and Prime would all breach the limit.
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It's just after 25 minutes after 8 o'clock and you're listening to Sunday Morning with Ian. We heard Lisa Stansfield, All Around the World, and Fleetwood Mac, Go Your Own Way. Well, a new poll says the average adult has four true loves, and it's not just people. Football teams, pets and even holiday destinations made the list. Partners came out on top, with children and dogs close behind. Men were far more likely to rank their football team as a soulmate, while women leaned towards their best friend. Some unexpected choices popped up too, like a favourite book, tea or coffee, and even an ex. Gen Z are the most likely to celebrate Galentine's, with many choosing friends over romance. They also rank bands, films and even their bed as true loves more than anyone else. The study found loads of people secretly adore something they think sounds silly, and nearly half say that having multiple true loves makes life better, even if it occasionally causes a playful argument at home. Most people agree a true love doesn't have to be a person, and it doesn't have to love you back. So here's a question. What's the thing you love so much you'd never admit it unless someone asked you directly? Answers on a postcard, please. Here's Charlie Puth.

0: We heard Charlie Puth with Changes, Phil Collins, One More Night, and Shack Attack with Nightbirds. Well, it's Sunday the 19th of July, day 200 of the year. Today is also known as National Ice Cream Day, International Karaoke Day, Words with Friends Day, and Stick Out Your Tongue Day. Some celebrity birthdays include Brian May, English rock guitarist with Queen, he's 79. Gabrielle, English singer and songwriter, 57. MP David Lammy is 54. English television presenter Amanda Lamb, she's also 54. Benedict Cumberbatch, English actor, he's 50. Angela Griffin, English actress, she's also 50. English singer with Liberty X, Michelle Heaton, 47. And Helen Skelton, English television presenter, she's 43. If it's your birthday today, many happy returns. Everyone here at Anchor Radio wishes you a very happy birthday.
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0: We heard Simply Red, For Your Babies, the wonderful duet from Roberta Flack and Peebo Bryson, Tonight I Celebrate My Love, and then Lionel Richie with Hello. Well, I've got Richard Smith and his Trivia Challenge question coming up next, and we're heading towards the news at the top of the hour with Paul Young. I do hope you can join me after the news and weather for the second hour of today's show.
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2: Hello there, it's Richard Smith here with another A to Z of Pop Trivia Challenge for you, and I'm looking for the answer to the following question. Which silver-haired country R legend sang Daytime Friends in 1977? 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Okay, your time's up. Did you get the answer? It was Kenny Rogers.
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0: That's all for now, but please do join me again soon here on your favourite station for more from the A to Z of Pop. And I'll see you later. 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Ta-ra!
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1: From the Sky News Centre at 9, England captain Harry Kane says he's proud of the players' mentality in their thrilling 6-4 win over France to finish third at the World Cup. It's their best end to the tournament since winning it in 1966. Manager Thomas Tuchel has been criticised for his tactics in the semi-final defeat to Argentina, but Kane says he deserves a lot of credit.
2: He's a big reason why we are here. He's a big reason why we finished our highest ever in 60 years. Yeah, of course, there's a lot of what-ifs after the other night, and I think it's going to take time to fully process. And even for him as well. Doesn't mean because he's one of the best coaches in the world, he's going to get it correct every single time. As players on the pitch, we're the same.
1: Argentina face Spain in tonight's final. Andrew Tate and his brother Tristan have been arrested in the US, with UK authorities laying 38 new charges against them. The controversial influencers could be extradited to face accusations of rape and trafficking. Andy Burnham says the government's digital ID programme won't be going ahead in what his team is calling a reset of priorities. The Office for Budget Responsibility had estimated the programme could cost £1.8 billion over 3 years. Speaking to our presenter Trevor Phillips, former Tory PM Boris Johnson says Mr Burnham must set out his priorities.
3: He hasn't got much time and he needs to get on and he needs to give investors in this country a sense of hope. That means he needs to find reasons to buy British, get stuck in, and he needs to stop the hemorrhage of talent. And he needs to think about what he's doing on tax, and Labour needs to get a grip on spending.
1: Ukraine says Russia has launched its biggest ballistic attack of the war, firing around 4 dozen missiles in Kyiv overnight. Acting Foreign Minister Andriy Sybiha says people were killed and injured. The US has launched airstrikes against Iran for an 8th night in a row. Officials say the attacks in retaliation for the deaths of 2 American troops in Jordan. And Niall Horan's performing in Pennsylvania later after postponing a concert because of severe thunderstorms. The singer says he was forced into a corner just hours before he was due on stage yesterday. That's the latest. I'm Imani Rana.
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5: England ended their World Cup campaign on a high, while tonight Argentina or Spain will be crowned champions. Joe Rawson reports from New York.
6: England end the World Cup with a medal, but bronze isn't the colour they wanted. Thomas Tuchel's side got the better of France 6-4 in a crazy third-place game in Miami.
7: I hope that the players can be proud on that in some time. We are fiercely competitive, so we almost don't allow ourselves to be proud on a third place.
6: Tonight, get ready for the longest final in history as Spain and Argentina clash. Tom Cruise and Robbie Williams will be part of the opening ceremony, and then there will be a Super Bowl-style halftime show with BTS, Madonna and Justin Bieber part of it. The game itself sees Spain looking to add the trophy to their European title, while Argentina and Lionel Messi are the defending champions. One of them will be presented the trophy by US President Donald Trump, who will be centre stage of the celebrations.
5: American Sam Burns takes a two-shot lead into the final round of the Open Golf at Royal Birkdale. England's Tommy Fleetwood carries hopes of a home victory as he sits just 5 strokes off the top. Bryson DeChambeau is 4 shots adrift of fellow countryman Burns despite his penalty on Friday. Rory McIlroy's 2 under par, 8 strokes behind the leader. England's cricketers have a one-day international series decider with India at Lord's today. Harry Brooks' side levelled the 3-match contest at 1-all with a 4-wicket victory in Cardiff on Thursday. They dominated the preceding 2020 series against the same opponents, winning that 4-0. Kimi Antonelli has a chance to extend his 25-point lead in Formula One's Drivers' Championship this afternoon. The Italian starts on pole position for the Belgian Grand Prix, with Mercedes teammate and title rival George Russell in third. Red Bull's Max Verstappen goes from second. Great Britain's Josh Kerr is the new holder of the men's mile record after running the fastest time in more than a quarter of a century. He stormed a victory in 3 minutes 42.66 seconds to surpass the mark set by Morocco's Hicham El Garouj in 1999.
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9: Good morning, welcome to Sunday. Patchy cloud first thing this morning. That was slowly clear, giving way to blue skies and strong sunshine across our region by this afternoon. Feeling very warm, light winds, top temperature forecast at 24 degrees Celsius. Cloud gradually fading to give the fine ends of the day some late sunshine for you. And overnight lows of 13 degrees Celsius.
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10: Hello and good morning, and welcome along to the second hour of Sunday Morning with Ian. I do hope you enjoyed the first hour. Some great songs coming this hour too. We step into the 60s with this one. Here's the Hollies.

We went into the 60s for the first track in the second hour. We heard the Hollies with Bus Stop. Well, with the school summer holidays upon us, it's frightening to know that parents will pay more than £1,000 per child for care during the summer holidays on average. Families will now typically pay £1,049 for 6 weeks of childcare for a school-aged child. That's quite scary, isn't it? Here's Gloria Estefan.

0: who Gloria Estefan, Don't Want to Lose You, and Cyndi Lauper with Time After Time. Well, we've certainly had it warm, haven't we, the past few weeks? Well, experts say parts of southern Europe could hit a sweltering 50 degrees either this summer or next, and holidaymakers are being warned they might end up spending more time indoors than on the beach. Spain has already seen temperatures around 44 degrees, and wildfires in Spain and France have forced thousands to leave their homes. They reckon it wouldn't be a surprise if 50 degrees is reached soon, especially with a powerful El Nino building in the Pacific. They're telling anyone heading to the Mediterranean to be ready for days when it's simply too hot to do anything outside. The highest temperature ever recorded in Europe was 48.8 degrees in Sicily, but experts say parts of Spain and Portugal could climb into the high 40s again. They warn that humidity can make it feel even hotter, and vulnerable people need to take extra care. Climate scientists say there's no doubt extreme heat is being driven by climate change, with Europe warming faster than any other continent. Scary thought, isn't it?
1: It's a dog walk. I do it every day at home. I don't need to plan it. Check the time. Check my phone. Why do I need to take my...
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We heard the Police with Walking on the Moon, Tupou, Heart and Soul, and Sabrina Carpenter with Tears. And the Police with the Walking on the Moon is very appropriate because it's 57 years ago this weekend we were getting ready to walk on the moon for the first time. Man first landed on the moon on the 20th of July 1969 during NASA's Apollo 11 mission. Astronaut Neil Armstrong became the first human to set foot on the lunar surface, delivering his iconic line, "That's one small step for man, one giant leap for mankind." Buzz Aldrin joined him shortly after, while Michael Collins orbited above in the command module. The event was broadcast around the world and marked one of humanity's greatest technological achievements. The Apollo 11 landing wasn't just a giant leap, it was packed with quirky, historic and downright surprising moments. President Nixon had a speech ready in case the astronauts got stranded on the moon. It began, "Fate has ordained that the men who went to the moon to explore in peace will stay on the moon to rest in peace." The Apollo guidance computer had less processing power than a modern toaster, yet it flawlessly guided astronauts 240,000 miles to the moon and back. After returning to Earth, the astronauts were quarantined for 21 days, just in case they brought back moon germs. As it turned out, they didn't. Neil Armstrong carried pieces of the Wright brothers' original airplane to the moon, symbolizing the journey from the first flight to space travel. And due to hydrogen bubbles in their drinking water, the crew experienced, let's say, aromatic conditions aboard the spacecraft. Lot of flatulence. Michael Collins designed the Apollo 11 mission patch. He left off the astronauts' names so it would represent everyone who contributed to the mission. And around 600 million people watched the moon landing live on television, making it one of the most watched events in history. And I remember my mother and father allowing me to stay up till the early hours to watch it, so I was very honoured to be able to watch it. Matt Bianco plays next.

0: We heard Matt Bianco, Half a Minute, Johnny H. Jazz, Turn Back the Clock. Well, it's time now for some fascinating facts for a Sunday. You ready for these? In 2014, Sony released a cassette tape with a storage capacity of 185 terabytes. That means the tape could contain over 64 million songs or the storage of 11,000 iPhones. Only 5% of the world's population has been on an aeroplane. Rock band Queen is the only band in the world to where every member has written at least 3 number one songs. An estimated 5 to 10% of people have never had a headache. Dogs actually listen to and mull over human words to figure out what we're saying to them. I like this one coming up now. Male fruit flies turn to alcohol to cope after being rejected by a female. And eating ice cream for breakfast can increase mental alertness. There you go, some fascinating facts for this Sunday.
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2: From the southwest of England and heard right around the world, my name is Dave Watkins and I bring to you the Country Mile. That's 1 hour of today's traditional country music, the proper stuff, if that's what you like. 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Tuesday night 7 PM, Friday night 7 PM. Don't be late. Hope to see you there.

0: Sadly, almost brings us to the end of another show. Thank you ever so much for listening. I do hope you enjoyed the last 2 hours. I'll be here same time, same place next week when we can do it all over again. We've got Richard Smith and his Trivia Challenge question coming up next. Then we lead out at the top of the hour with Christina Aguilera. So until next week, have a great week and I'll catch up with you soon. Ta-ra.
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2: Hello there, it's Richard Smith here with another A to Z of Pop Trivia Challenge for you, and I'm looking for the answer to the following question. Which F was originally formed in 1967 by Mick Fleetwood, Peter Green, Jeremy Spencer and Bob Brunning? So that's which F was originally formed in 1967 by Mick Fleetwood, Peter Green, Jeremy Spencer and Bob Brunning? More question than answer. It was Fleetwood Mac. Oh, and from 1977, it was Those Dreams. Well, that's all for now, but please do join me again soon here on your favourite station for more from the A to Z of Pop. And I'll see you later. Take care. Ta-ra!
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1: From the Sky News Centre at 10, manager Thomas Tuchel hopes his players can be proud of achieving England's best World Cup on foreign soil after finishing third at the tournament. Bukayo Saka's hat-trick helped them to a thrilling 6-4 win over France in Miami. Tuchel says it's been quite a few days after criticism over their semi-final defeat.
2: The press conference yesterday felt as if we went out in group stage without a win, to be very honest. And 24 hours later, we have the biggest success in 60 years. So to take the low not too low and the high not too high is what we try.
1: This evening's final in New Jersey will see Spain face holders Argentina. Controversial influencers Andrew and Tristan Tate have been arrested by US marshals in Miami over a series of new charges by UK authorities. The Crown Prosecution Service wants them extradited on 38 fresh counts. Andy Burnham's made his first real policy announcement as he prepares to become Prime Minister tomorrow, saying he'll scrap plans for digital IDs. They were only announced by Sir Keir Starmer less than a year ago, but the incoming PM thinks the money can be better spent tackling the cost of living. Here's Labour Deputy Leader Lucy Powell.
3: He wants to refocus and reprioritise the government's resources, the government's attention onto his priorities of tackling the cost of living, really rewiring the way the country and the economy works.
1: Ukraine says Russia launched its biggest ballistic missile attack of the war overnight. Dozens of missiles reportedly hit Kyiv, causing deaths and injuries. Bottled water stations have reopened as up to 7,000 residents in Kent are without supplies. South East Water says things won't return to normal until tonight at the earliest. And a village in Oxfordshire is threatening to declare independence from the UK, claiming politicians are ignoring their objections to a migrant camp. People in Piddington, near Bicester, have voted to hold a referendum. That's the latest. I'm Imani Rana.
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5: Good morning, welcome to Sunday. Patchy cloud first thing this morning. That will slowly clear, giving way to blue skies and strong sunshine across our region by this afternoon. Feeling very warm, light winds, top temperature forecast at 24 degrees Celsius. Cloud gradually fading to give a fine end to the day, some late sunshine for you, and overnight lows of 13 degrees Celsius.
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1: Everyone knows that saving energy saves money. But you don't have to go hardcore to beat the meter. Here's a tip. Every time you load up the washing machine, turn the temperature down to 30 degrees. 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
4: 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I'll see you later. 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Ta-ra!
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1: From the Sky News Centre at 11, Bukayo Saka has claimed he was fit and frustrated about his playing time at the World Cup. The Arsenal winger was not used in the semi-final defeat to Argentina, but started and scored three of the goals in the 6-4 win against France to secure third place. Saka says it feels good to be among only a handful of Englishmen ever to score World Cup hat-tricks.
2: On a personal level as well, I've worked

0: so hard to try and get myself ready for this tournament and be available to produce moments like that. And yeah, for me, it's an incredible achievement. There's only three other Englishmen that have done it. So yeah, it's a nice record to have now. And yeah, I'm proud of myself to achieve that.
1: A lawyer for Andrew and Tristan Tate says the brothers are the victims of a political hit after their arrest in the US. The Crown Prosecution Service says it's seeking their extradition after bringing 38 new charges against the influencers, including counts of rape and exploitation. Andy Burnham's announced he'll scrap Sir Keir Starmer's plans to introduce digital IDs. The incoming Prime Minister wants to use the money to tackle the cost of living instead. Around 7,000 people in Kent have been warned they'll have no water until at least this evening. South East Water says supply issues around Tunbridge Wells are due to a failure at a treatment works. Incoming Prime Minister Andy Burnham suggested he could nationalise water firms. Labour's Deputy Leader Lucy Powell says the current model isn't working.
2: The profits are taken into private hands, and all the insurance, if you like, and all the costs are borne ultimately by the state and the taxpayer. And that's not right, and that's not sustainable.
1: Ukraine says Russia has launched its biggest ballistic attack of the war, firing around four dozen missiles in Kyiv overnight. President Zelensky says at least one person was killed. And Terence Donovan, the Australian soap actor and father of Jason, has died at the age of 90. The British-born star was known for roles in both Neighbours and Home and Away. That's the latest. I'm Imani Brana.
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4: Good morning, welcome to Sunday. Patchy cloud first thing this morning. That will slowly clear, giving way to blue skies and strong sunshine across our region by this afternoon. Feeling very warm, light winds, top temperature forecast at 24 degrees Celsius. Cloud gradually fading to give a fine end to the day, some late sunshine for you, and overnight lows of 13 degrees Celsius.
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2: 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We do Should Have Been But Wasn't, one of those radio-worthy songs that never actually made the charts. 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
2: Hello there, it's Richard Smith here with another A to Z of Pop Trivia Challenge for you. And I'm looking for the answer to the following question. Which M said that we were on the eve of destruction in 1965?

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1: From the Sky News Centre at midday, Labour's deputy leaders refuse to rule out nationalising water companies under Andy Burnham's premiership. The new Prime Minister takes over tomorrow. Lucy Powell says the privatised industry hasn't worked. Thames Water is due to run out of money within months, while thousands of South East Water customers currently have no supplies. John Bosco Enwabo is from the campaign group We Own It.
2: Andy Burnham has obviously gotten the diagnosis of the problem right. We sold off these companies to the private sector in 1989 with £0 and zero pence in debt. And over that period, we've seen those companies loaded up with almost £90 billion in debt.
1: Andy Burnham says he'll be scrapping one of Sir Keir Starmer's flagship policies when he becomes Prime Minister tomorrow. The digital ID programme was expected to cost £1.8 billion over 3 years, money he aims to use to tackle the cost of living. Controversial influencers Andrew and Tristan Tate have been arrested by US marshals in Miami over a series of new charges by UK authorities.
3: We have continued to investigate further offences reported to both Bedfordshire Police and Hertfordshire.

0: Constabulary. As a result, 38 new charges in total have now been authorised against Andrew and Tristan Tate, bringing the total number of charges faced to 59.
1: Assistant Chief Constable Karina Thomas confirmed the total number of charges against the brothers. The new counts relate to allegations made by four women. A lawyer for the pair insists they're innocent. Ukraine says Russia launched its biggest ballistic missile attack of the war overnight. Dozens of missiles reportedly hit Kyiv, causing deaths and injuries. England manager Thomas Tuchel suggested there was too much negativity after their World Cup semi-final defeat to Argentina. They bounced back with a 6-4 victory over France to finish third. And a 14-year-old girl's been awarded a bravery medal after risking her life to save another teenager. Shelby Quigley dived into the River Wye last May. That's the latest. I'm Imani Rana.
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3: Day's highs for you today, 24 degrees Celsius. Any cloud gradually fading, giving a reasonably fine ends of the day. Staying dry overnight, clear skies and light winds. Overnight lows, 13 degrees Celsius. And into Monday with blue skies at first before a little cloud bubbles up through the morning. Still plenty of sunny spells, feeling very warm. Top temperature expected at 24 degrees Celsius.
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2: Hello there, it's Richard Smith here with another A to Z of Pop Trivia Challenge for you, and I'm looking for the answer to the following question. Which Y recorded Evil Hearted You in 1965? 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Okay, your time's up. 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The answer I was looking for was the Yardbirds.
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0: Donovan was known for his role in Neighbours, and he also appeared in Home and Away. That's the latest. I'm Imani Rana.
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2: Day's highs for you today, 24 degrees Celsius, any cloud gradually fading, giving a reasonably fine ends of the day, staying dry overnight, clear skies and light winds. Overnight lows 13 degrees Celsius, and into Monday with blue skies at first before a little cloud bubbles up through the morning. Still plenty of sunny spells, feeling very warm, top temperature expected at 24 degrees Celsius.
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1: Potential. 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

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Cause I can do it in the mix. 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

0: 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It's the A to Z of Pop Trivia Challenge.
1: Hello there, it's Richard Smith here with another A to Z of Pop Trivia Challenge for you. And I'm looking for the answer to the following question. Which O sang about Enola Gay in October of 1980? So that's which O sang about Enola Gay back in October of 1980? Okay, your time's up. Did you get it? Well, the answer I was looking for was OMD, Orchestral Maneuvers in the Dark. That's all for now, but please do join me again soon here on your favourite station for more from the A to Z of Pop. And I'll see you later. Take care. Ta-ra!
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1: From the Sky News Centre at 2. Some of the England squad have arrived home after their third place finish at the World Cup. It's their best end to the tournament since winning it in 1966. Manager Thomas Tuchel has been criticised for his tactics in the semi-final defeat to Argentina, though. But captain Harry Kane says he deserves a lot of credit.
2: He's a big reason why we are here. He's a big reason why we finished our highest ever in 60 years. Yeah, of course, there's a lot of what-ifs after the other night, and I think it's going to take time to fully process it, and even for him as well. Doesn't mean because he's one of the best coaches in the world, he's going to get it correct every single time. As players on the pitch, we're the same.
1: Spain face Argentina in the World Cup final tonight. Labour's deputy leaders refused to rule out putting Thames Water into special measures. Lucy Powles admitted privatisation hasn't worked, saying different models are available. Meanwhile, up to 7,000 households in and around Tunbridge Wells in Kent have low pressure or no water at all. South East Water's blaming an instrument failure at a treatment works. Andy Burnham's made his first real policy announcement as he prepares to become Prime Minister tomorrow, saying he'll scrap plans for digital IDs. They were only announced by Keir Starmer less than a year ago, but the incoming PM thinks the money can be better spent tackling the cost of living. Here's Labour's deputy leader, Lucy Powell.
3: He wants to refocus and reprioritise the government's resources, the government's attention onto his priorities of tackling the cost of living, really rewiring the way the country and the economy works.
1: Controversial influencers Andrew and Tristan Tate have been arrested in Miami over a series of new charges by UK authorities. 38 new counts have been brought against the brothers, including rape and trafficking. And a village in Oxfordshire is threatening to declare independence from the UK, claiming politicians are ignoring their objections to a migrant camp. Residents of Piddington have voted to hold a referendum over the issue. That's the latest. I'm Jenny Barsby.
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5: Day's highs for you today, 24 degrees Celsius. Any cloud gradually fading, giving a reasonably fine ends of a day. Staying dry overnight, clear skies and light winds. Overnight lows, 13 degrees Celsius. And into Monday, with blue skies at first before a little cloud bubbles up through the morning. Still plenty of sunny spells, feeling very warm. Top temperature expected

That's 24 degrees Celsius. 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
1: Hello there, it's Richard Smith here with another A to Z of Pop Trivia Challenge for you, and I'm looking for the answer to the following question. Which American bee reached the end of the road with their UK number one in 1992? So that's which American bee reached the end of the road with their UK number one single in 1992? Okay, your time's up. Did you get it? Well, the answer I was looking for, Boys to Men.

0: that's all for now, but please do join me again soon here on your favourite station for more from the A to Z of Pop. And I'll see you later. Ta-ra!
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1: From the Sky News Centre at 3. Labour's deputy leader has left the door open to incoming Prime Minister Andy Burnham renationalising troubled Thames Water. Lucy Powell says privatisation of water hasn't worked. The firm's due to run out of money within months. Former head of policy for Jeremy Corbyn, Andrew Fisher, says it should be brought back under public ownership.
2: Frankly, if you lend money to a bankrupt, you've only got yourself to blame when it can't pay it back. Thames Water is not a going concern. We all know that. And the sooner it's back in public ownership and run in the public interest and in the interest of the environment, the better.
1: Elsewhere, thousands of South East Water customers currently have no supplies in West Kent. Meanwhile, before entering Downing Street tomorrow, Andy Burnham's announced his first policy shift. He's confirmed he'll scrap digital IDs and redirect the resources towards what he calls people's everyday priorities. A 49-year-old woman has been charged with the murder of a pensioner in Bolton. The man, who was 75, was found dead at a house in the town yesterday morning. Controversial influencers Andrew and Tristan Tate have been arrested in Miami over a series of new charges by UK authorities. They face 38 new accusations, including rape and trafficking. Some members of the England World Cup squad have arrived back home after beating France to take third place at the tournament. Bukayo Saka's hat-trick helped them to a thrilling 6-4 win over France in Miami. England manager Thomas Tuchel says it's been a rollercoaster few days.
3: The press conference yesterday felt as if we went out in group stage without a win, to be very honest. And 24 hours later, we have the biggest success in 60 years. So to take the low not too low and the high not too high is what we try.
1: Spain face Argentina in the World Cup final tonight. And former Neighbours actor Terence Donovan has died at the age of 90. His son Jason, who was also in the Australian soap, announced the news and paid tribute to a larger-than-life character. That's the latest. I'm Jenny Barsby.
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5: Today's highs for you today, 24 degrees Celsius. Any cloud gradually fading, giving a reasonably fine ends of the day, staying dry overnight, clear skies and light winds. Overnight lows 13 degrees Celsius, and into Monday with blue skies at first before a little cloud bubbles up through the morning. Still plenty of sunny spells, feeling very warm. Top temperature expected at 24 degrees Celsius.
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7: Hi there, and welcome back to Anchor Radio's Northern Soul Motown Show with me, John Jackson.

Welcome back. Hope you're all having a good week. That was Thelma Houston there kicking off this week's show with Baby Mine from 1966. We're staying with Northern Soul Sounds. Here's the Flirtations for 1971. A Little Darling, I Need You.

I still love dancing to that song. Flirtations there from 1971. Little Darling, I Need You. It was originally written by Holland Dozier Holland for Marvin Gaye. But that was the Flirtation version, and that was released as a B-side to Take Me In Your Arms And Love Me. We'll stay with Northern Soul Sounds. It's Johnny Johnson and the Bandwagon from 1968 and Breaking Down the Walls of Heartache.

Johnny Johnson and the Bandwagon there, and Breaking Down the Walls of Heartache. That was released on the Direction record label, and the track was written by Sandy Linzer and Denny Randell. Did awfully well over here in the UK, where it made it to number 4. Right, our first visit to the Motown Corporation this week is the Supremes from 1965, and I Hear a Symphony.

Classic mainstream Motown there, Supremes there, and I Hear a Symphony. Track was written by Holland Dozier Holland, and in the UK it peaked at number 39. Obviously did far, far better in the US, where it made it to number one. And that was the original Supremes lineup of Diana Ross, Mary Wilson and Florence Ballard. Right, it's time for my instrumental of the week with a twist. This is Earl Van Dyke, 6x6, but some vocals been attached to this version. I'm not really sure where I picked up this version from, but it's well worth a listen. See if you like it.

slightly different variation on the original there. Phil Van Dyke in 6x6, obviously with the vocals being attached to it. Here's the Four Tops, we're staying with the Motown label, and gotta say it, gotta tell it like it is.

0: Hello, I'm Mick Gilbert from the Walk and Talk Group for people affected by cancer. For information regarding this group, contact the George Eliot Hospital on 02476 351 351 and ask to talk to Alison Syborne, Breast Cancer Nurse Specialist. The group meet every Tuesday at 1:30 at Riversy Park outside the museum, and no matter what the weather. Patients, family, friends, work colleagues are all welcome to join the group, and the aims of the group are the well-being of the patient, gentle exercise, fresh air, and exchanging stories amongst themselves.
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That was Robert Knight there with the American version of Everlasting Love. Released in 1967, it was released under Rising Sun's record label. The track was written by Bud Kaysen and Matt Gaydon, and in the UK chart, it peaked at number 40. In the US Billboard chart, it made it to number 13, but it was re-released in the UK in 1974, where it made it to number 19. Right, time for a little bit of Motown. Coming your way, Martha Rose and the Vandellas from 1963 and Heatwave.

Martha Reeves and the Vandellas there, of course, in Heatwave. That was initially released on the Gaudy record label, which was a subsidiary of Motown, and in US Billboard chart, it made it to number 4. Martha Reeves, of course, she started out as a gospel singer, and she joined Hitsville as a receptionist initially, until fate lent a hand. We'll come to that story in one of our future shows. Here's the Tramps, good old 70s soul from 1972, and Zing When the Strings of My Heart.

That's the Tramps there. Still a great sound. Zing went the strings of my heart. That was released on the Buddha record label and it peaked in the UK charts at number 29. Didn't fare quite so well in the US Billboard chart, where it made it to number 64. Right, time for my ballad of the week, or the closest we're going to get this week to a ballad. Here's Jerry Granger from 1971 and I Go to Pieces.

That's Jerry Granger there and I Go to Pieces. That was released on the Bell Record label and a track was written by Lauren Service. No chart success either side of the Atlantic for Jerry Granger, but still tremendously popular on the Northern Soul scene. So is this one, Marvin Gaye and Tammy Terrell from 1966, and Two Can Have a Party.

Marvin Gaye and Tammy Terrell on the Motown label there, of course, and Two Can Have a Party. That track was written by Harvey Fuqua and Johnny Bristol, and it featured on their collaborative album, United. We're back with the Northern Soul Sounds. Here's Harold Melvin and the Blue Notes from 1965 in Get Out and Let Me Cry.

0: is your belly so squishy?
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The top Northern Soul sound, the incredible set from 1967, and there's nothing else to say. That was released on the old Audio Arts record label, and not too many of those copies still in existence, I wouldn't have thought. Right, we're back with the Motown sounds. It's Kim Weston, and I'm Still Loving You.

one that's quite rare and underplayed tracks, actually. Kim Weston there, and I'm Still Loving You. Kim Weston, she was born Agatha Nathaniel Weston in 1939, and she's still doing the odd live performance now, age 86. Well done, Kim. Right, a little fine example of blue-eyed soul coming your way. Here's the New Beats from 1965 and Run Baby Run.

beats there, of course, from 1965, and Run Baby Run. That was released on the Hickory record label, and the track made number 10 in the UK Top 100. A similar performance in the US Billboard chart, where it peaked at number 12. This is a Northern Soul classic. Come Your Way, Mr. Bobby Parish from 1967, and I Walked Away.

Bobby Parish there, of course, from 1967, and I Walked Away. That was released on the Capitol record label, and the song was written by Bobby Parish himself, along with Jill Jones. Two tracks to go on this week's show, and I've chosen two Motown tracks this week for a change. Here's the first one, is the Four Tops from 1965, and I Can't Help Myself.

That was a four tops there, of course, from 1965, and I can't help myself. Made it into the UK chart, made number 23, but it fared so much better in the US Billboard chart, where it made it to number one. It was re-released in the UK in 1970, where it peaked at number 10 over here. Right, I'm going to leave with this one, the absolute ultimate Northern Soul anthem. This is Frank Wilson, Do I Love You? Indeed I Do. I love being with you every week and putting these shows together, and thanks so much for tuning in. My name's John Jackson. I'll be back at the same time next week. Bye bye now.

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1: From the Sky News Centre at 4. Labour's deputy leaders refuse to rule out nationalising water companies under Andy Burnham's premiership. Lucy Powell says the privatised industry hasn't worked. Thames Water's due to run out of money within months, while thousands of South East Water customers currently have no supplies. John Bosco Enwabo is from the campaign group We Own It.
2: Andy Burnham has obviously gotten the diagnosis of the problem right. We sold off these companies to the private sector in 1989. With £0 and zero pence in debt. And over that period, we've seen those companies loaded up with almost £90 billion in debt.
1: Ahead of entering number 10 tomorrow, Andy Burnham's announced he's scrapping plans for digital ID cards. The controversial policy had previously been announced by Keir Starmer. Influencers Andrew and Tristan Tate have been arrested in Miami over a series of new charges by UK authorities.
3: We have continued to investigate further offences reported to both Bedfordshire Police and Hertfordshire Constabulary. As a result, 38 new charges in total have now been authorised against Andrew and Tristan Tate, bringing the total number of charges faced to 59.
1: Assistant Chief Constable Karina Thomas confirmed the total number of charges against the brothers. The new counts relate to allegations made by four women, which the men deny. Some packets of chili Heatwave Doritos have been recalled over fears they could pose a health risk. Some of the 140 and 180 gram bags of the crisps could contain milk not mentioned on the label. I'll have the results of the Belgian Grand Prix shortly, but first, some members of the England World Cup squad have arrived back home after beating France to take third place at the tournament. Thomas Tuchel says his players should be proud of their 6-4 win in Miami. And Kimi Antonelli's boosted his Formula One world title hopes with victory at the Belgian Grand Prix. His Mercedes teammate and championship rival George Russell retired from the race after colliding with Lewis Hamilton. That's the latest. I'm Jenny Barsby.
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5: Day's highs for you today, 24 degrees Celsius. Any cloud gradually fading, giving a reasonably fine ends of the day, staying dry overnight, clear skies and light winds. Overnight lows, 13 degrees Celsius, and into Monday with blue skies at first before a little cloud bubbles up through the morning. Still plenty of sunny spells, feeling very warm. Top temperature expected at 24 degrees Celsius.
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8: Are we ready for this?
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10: That mission will start in 5 seconds from now. 5, 4, 3, 2, 1.

the Rubber Soul album, 1965. And Nowhere Man. Song got as high as number 3 in the UK, number 3 in the USA. Got the number 1 in Canada. Well done, Canada. On the show today, we'll have Lorenzo, the Italian waiter, speaking Italian. Stacey's here with the factoids. Dolly Parton talks Beyonce. I've got comedy, and I have your shout-outs as well.

0: Italian with Lorenzo, your waiter.
1: Waiter, my asparagus appears to be very floppy.
2: I miei asparagi sembrano essere molto flosci.
0: This has been Speaking Italian with Lorenzo, your waiter.

So there gets Byron Lee. And Elizabethan reggae. Before that, you heard Lorenzo, the Italian waiter. That phrase about the floppy asparagus has definitely come in handy the next time I get floppy asparagus in an Italian restaurant. They won't hear the last of me. Then you heard Wind Plays All Show before that from The Intruders. I heard that on a TV show recently. It's being shown on ITV. I think you can binge watch it as we are doing. It's called Minx. Have you seen that? Stacey's favourite show. We'll find out why a little bit later. Are you not watching it? It's on ITV. Moving on, and time for a few shout-outs. Hello to Dot Harris. Thank you very much for following. Also to David Windsor and to Sammy Orchard, too. Happy birthday to Amanda Partridge. She's in Lewisham. That's with lots of love from Harry and brother Chris. Yeah.

0: Here's some great news and a great success story regarding the Nuneaton Trussell Trust Food Bank. Since we started our campaign towards the end of last year, the percentage increase in donations, just wait for this figure, this is just astronomical, a 299% increase in donations. A big thank you, therefore, to everyone who has supported and donated. We're always looking for more donations, of course. Donation points may be found within the George Eliot Hospital at the main League of Thrones tea bar, next to the voluntary service office, and at the Lewis House ground floor kitchen. If you have an inquiry or would like some more information, you can email christian.hancocks@geh.nhs.uk. We look forward to your continued support.
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Pretenders back on the Chain Gang. So this is Nino. Just to say, still to come, we've got a few words from Dolly Parton talking about Beyoncé's version of her song Jolene. We'll also hear from Stacey in just a moment too with the factoids. Comedy from Leanne Morgan, not sure yet, possibly Leanne Morgan, or a couple of funny lines from Jim Garrigan. So some good news, the Doobie Brothers have got back together. That's great news, isn't it? They've released an album. It's going to be available LP, CD and digital as of June 6th, but you get sneak previews of it if you go on YouTube, which is what I did. They've got a few tour dates coming up as well, so it's good to see that the lineup is still the same. Patrick Simmons, Tom Johnston, John McPhee and Michael McDonald back in the band. And he sounds very good on this. The title track from the album, it's Walk This Road, and it features Mavis Staples.

0: Doobie Brothers and Walk This Road. That's the title track from the album. 10 tracks on the album, and they've got a tour lined up for 2025 as well. I think you'll find the dates somewhere on the internet. Just Google Doobie Brothers Walk This Road tour and see if they're in a venue near you. Near me now is the other half. Stacey's here with Factoids. And speaking of roads, I know you've been looking at that, haven't you?
1: Do you know who made the first roads?
0: I'm going to go for Italians. The ones with the floppy asparagus, as Lorenzo would say. The Romans did, didn't they?
1: The first roads were made by animals. It was millions of years ago. Animals like dinosaurs and mammoths created paths by walking over the same area repeatedly. And the paths eventually turned into roads that humans could use.
0: Wow, what are the odds on dinosaurs walking between Bristol and London and making the M4? Fantastic news. Yeah, very intelligent even back then. Okay, anything else?
1: Do you know what the longest road is?
0: I'm going to go for the highway to heaven.
1: That's probably accurate. But then the longest road in the world is the Pan American Highway.
0: Okay, so the Pan American Highway, how does that work?
1: Well, it's a network of roads and it stretches from Alaska to Argentina. And it's over 25,000 miles long.
0: Okay, so that's a long way to go. Could be expensive as well, wouldn't it?
1: Yeah, the total cost to drive 25,000 miles in a car that does, say, 25 miles per gallon.
0: Like the Honda, yeah, right.
1: Like the Honda, okay. Would be about $4,000.
0: Well, fly instead. Okay, finally, what else do you have?
1: Well, the widest road in the world is the Interstate 10. It's also known as the Katy Freeway, and it's in Houston, Texas.
0: Okay, and what's so special about this one?
1: It has a total of 26 lanes.
0: Wow.
1: And carries an average of 219,000 vehicles a day.
0: 26 lanes. I bet the chickens never make it. Thank you, Stace. We'll catch up with you again soon.

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It had over 239,000 miles on it when lights start flashing in it saying, get out, Leanne, get out.

0: Hello.
1: Hello, my darling. Just a quick word to your listeners, okay?
0: Yeah.
1: Please follow this lovely man on Facebook.
0: Right.
1: He's very sensitive and at times a little needy. 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
0: Okay.
1: And on his YouTube channel, he is at The Nino Radio Show. Finally, tell Lorenzo I can make his asparagus al dente.
0: Yeah, we'll do.

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Miss Honeybee. It's Dolly P. You know that hussy with the good hair you sang about? 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Just a hair of a

0: So they have Beyoncé from her Cowboy Carter album, doing her version of the song Jolene, originally recorded by Dolly Parton, of course. What did Dolly think of it?
1: But getting back to the Beyoncé song, I was very proud of her album. I thought she did a great job in country music, and I thought it was great. And I was just happy she did Jolene. 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
0: Thank you, Dolly.

Beautiful song from 1966 from their Sound of Silence album. It's Paul Simon and Art Garfunkel, I Am a Rock. Did very well, you know, got as high as number 17 in the UK. Also did well in the USA, number 3 on the Billboard Hot 100 chart, and making it to number 1 in the Canadian charts too.

0: I've got to go. And when you got to go, you got to go.
1: My 60 minutes is up. My thanks to Lorenzo for the Italian lesson today. One-liners from Leanne Morgan and also Skinny Jim Gaffigan. To Dolly Parton, thanks to Stacey for the love and to you for listening in as well. This is Nino Ferretto. Until the next one, stay safe and be kind.

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1: From the Sky News Centre at 5. Donald Trump seems to think incoming Prime Minister Andy Burnham is going to allow more drilling in the North Sea. Writing on social media, the US president says the move would take the UK from a poverty-stricken disaster to one of the richest countries anywhere in the world. Our political correspondent Rob Powell isn't sure where Mr. Trump is getting his intel.
2: Andy Burnham may well be preparing to change the approach on maybe existing drilling and existing operations in the North Sea. But if President Trump thinks this is going to be somehow a giant expansion of new licenses and new exploration, he may well be disappointed.
1: South East Water says customers in West Kent should see supplies return shortly. Up to 7,000 households in and around Tunbridge Wells have low pressure or no water at all. Meanwhile, Labour's deputy leader says privatisation of water companies hasn't worked, opening up the potential for Thames Water to be renationalised. The troubled firm, which is due to run out of money in weeks, could be placed into special measures. Controversial influencers Andrew and Tristan Tate have been arrested in the US and face 38 new charges, including rape and trafficking. The Crown Prosecution Service says it's requested the brothers' extradition. I'll have the Belgian Grand Prix results shortly, but first, excitement's building in New Jersey ahead of tonight's World Cup final between Argentina and Spain. Lionel Messi's Argentina side are looking to defend the trophy they won in Qatar 4 years ago, while he's hoping to finish as the tournament's top goalscorer. But Spanish football journalist Guillem Balaguer says that they'll start the match as favourites.
3: In terms of the best team, that has been Spain, no doubt about it. There is a synergy between the players. They all think the same. They all know exactly what has to happen.
1: Kimi Antonelli's boosted his Formula One world title hopes with victory at the Belgian Grand Prix. His Mercedes teammate George Russell retired after colliding with Lewis Hamilton on the opening lap. That's the latest. I'm Jenny Barsby.
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5: Day's highs for you today, 24 degrees Celsius. Any cloud gradually fading, giving a reasonably fine ends of the day, staying dry overnight, clear skies and light winds. Overnight lows, 13 degrees Celsius, and into Monday with blue skies at first before a little cloud bubbles up through the morning. Still plenty of sunny spells, feeling very warm. Top temperature expected at 24 degrees Celsius.
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Hi, thanks for tuning in for the usual mix of special tracks from the 1970s, 80s, 90s, and some dips into the very best of today's new music. With some you'll remember, and some that may have gone under your radar. But all music gold, with yours truly, Chris, from here at Pitchford Towers. I hope you can stay around for the next 2 hours, where we've got three of the best from the Thrills album So Much for the City. It's Paul Young on the long song this time. Today's track trio is from the 1960s. There's another Should Have Been But Wasn't, playing what sounds like an epic and familiar hit, but in reality one that wasn't actually a UK chart record. And not forgetting the weekly End of the Line Quiz Challenge, where we play the tantalising last few seconds of a big hit record to see if you can guess it before the end of the show. Sounds nice and simple, and it is one of the best-known artists in the business today, but not always that easy from such a small clip. So see how you get on, and we'll play the clip plenty of times over the next couple of hours. And the Solid Gold Sounds heading your way in today's show. Take in Maroon 5, The Supremes, Golden Earring, El Dubarge, The Wanted, and Depeche Mode.

One fine day, another Jerry Goffin and Carole King written song, because I played My Little Girl is Smiling in a recent show. One fine day was first made popular in the summer of 63 by American girl group The Chiffons, and covered by countless artists over the years, including Carole King herself, The Mindbenders, and a Rita Coolidge and Michael McDonald collaboration. The Carpenters' version never charted, but appeared on their reflective Now and Then album, which also includes their interpretations of Fun Fun Fun, The Night Has a Thousand Eyes, To Do Ron Ron, and Dead Man's Curve. Right, so we're going to have our first play now of this week's End of the Line quiz, getting it in nice and early this time. This is where we see if you can guess a big hit record just from its last few seconds. So this is what it sounds like this week. Big international artist, part of one of the biggest groups ever, but not that often a played song, I would say. So what do you think that is? End of the line quiz. We'll play it again now, and then a few more times in the second hour.

You and I from Soul, Funk and Disco Purveyors Delegation. Their original lineup were Len Coley, Rick Bailey and Roddy Harris. Despite being red hot in the discos, they didn't make much impact in the UK charts, although their minor hit Where Is the Love did win them an appearance on Top of the Pops. Len Coley later left the band and Bruce Dunbar took his place for the second album, which included You and I. They did have some music industry pedigree behind them, being produced by Ken Gold, who also wrote and produced the massive You To Me Are Everything and Can't Get By Without You for The Real Thing. Ken and his writing partner Mickey Den also wrote songs for Aretha Franklin, Jackie Wilson and Cliff Richard. Now it's time for the first of three of the best this week from The Thrills' So Much For The City.

Forever Autumn, Justin Hayward from the War of the Worlds soundtrack, and you can of course hear the Eve of the War hook woven into that track. And now in true Monty Python style for something completely different.

0: Dr. Feelgood, Han Solid Gold Sounds with Riot in Cell Block Number 9. I think they need to have a word with 10cc about the rubber bullet situation. It might well be the same thing going on there.
1: Chris's Track Trio. 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
2: With the very best of the 1960s.

Supremes, ending this week's track trio from the 1960s. And we kicked off with Beatles-esque Badfinger, and then the Zombies with She's Not There. 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We've got an email address, which is solidgoldsounds.show@gmail.com, and we're also on Twitter, and that's @solidgold247.

everybody's favourite rocking granny, Tina Turner, from the brilliant Foreign Affair album. And before that, the Grammy award-winning K.D. Lang with Constant Craving, which is all about samsara, which is an aspect of Buddhism, defining the continuous cycle of birth and death, while one moves between the six realms of existence, each realm being either physical or psychological, and each marked by a particular type of suffering. And now, we thought it was just a great song. Very, very different version of a great song here, but I really like this too. Sophie Alice Baxter's version of New Order's True Faith. You're with Solid Gold Sounds with Chris.

0: Under Keir Starmer's leadership, we went from our worst defeat to one of the best victories in our history.
1: Donald Trump says people in Aberdeen will be dancing in the streets following reports Andy Burnham could bring back new oil and gas drilling in the North Sea. That's despite no confirmation from the incoming Prime Minister. South East Water says they're currently on track to see water supplies in parts of West Kent to return later this evening. Up to 7,000 households in and around Tunbridge Wells have low pressure or no water at all. Meanwhile, Labour's deputy leaders left the door open to renationalising troubled Thames Water. Lucy Powell says privatisation of water hasn't worked. I'll have the results of the Belgian Grand Prix shortly, but first, Spain are aiming to make history by adding the World Cup to their European Championship title this evening. They take on holders Argentina in the final in New Jersey. Fans from both sides have gathered in New York's Times Square.
2: I think Spain's going to win. I just think we're the better team. Argentina won 4 years ago. I think it's written in the books.
3: 2-3 for Spain. 3-1 for Spain.
4: 1-0.
5: We are so happy! We are here!
1: Kimi Antonelli's boosted his Formula One world title hopes with victory at the Belgian Grand Prix. His Mercedes teammate George Russell retired from the race after colliding with Lewis Hamilton, who finished fourth. That's the latest. I'm Jenny Barsby.
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7: Day's highs for you today, 24 degrees Celsius. Any cloud gradually fading, giving a reasonably fine ends of the day, staying dry overnight, clear skies and light winds. Overnight lows 13 degrees Celsius, and into Monday with blue skies at first before a little cloud bubbles up through the morning. Still plenty of sunny spells, feeling very warm. Top temperature expected at 24 degrees Celsius.
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2: 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The original.

solo single from Eldra L. Patrick DeBarge, lead singer of the family group DeBarge, they of Rhythm of the Night fame. As a solo artist, he's best known for his unique high tenor and strong falsetto vocals. And his first professional recording was as part of the Motown stable, singing backing vocals for Switch's 1979 hit, I Call Your Name. I played Who's Johnny There? One of his popular mid-80s releases, which sadly wasn't reflected by UK sales. From the same era, you also heard Dennis Edwards' Don't Look Any Further from 1984 and Golden Earring's Twilight Zone. Originally intended only as an album track, Twilight Zone turned out to be the only cut on their Moontown album, which they could whittle down to a single short enough for radio airplay. It also became the showstopper song at their concerts and provided a striking moment for their drummer to do his party piece of taking a few steps back, then jumping on the drum kit towards the end of the song.

Chicks, formerly known as the Dixie Chicks, from their 2001 album Fly. It was a big hit on the US Billboard Hot Country chart and was actually a cover. The original was recorded by Keith Urban's short-lived band The Ranch, and Keith himself plays guitar on the Chicks version. James Taylor sang the song with the band during their joint appearances on the Vote for Change tour, and subsequently recorded it for his own 2008 covers album. And before that we had Maroon 5 doing their Moves Like Jagger. Adam Levine has described Mick's dance moves as a very carefully calculated, if rather jerky, rhythmic experience in which all of your limbs and every bone in your body are moving at completely different times, which is impossible to recreate, but Adam says is kind of the point, but that it's fun to try. Mick Jagger himself thinks it's a fun and very catchy song, but it does put a bit of pressure on him when he's out dancing. Right now it's time for another go at this week's End of the Line quiz, where we throw at you the last few seconds of a big hit record like this. Okay, what do you think that is? Not a very easy one, not that they ever are particularly easy. I'll give you another clue. It's the first solo single from a huge international artist, one of the biggest. So what do you think that could be? Last few seconds of a big hit record. We'll give you the answer just before the end of the programme. And we've got our second of three of the best from The Thrills up next after The Wanted.

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1: Solid Gold Sounds with Chris Pitchford.

Second of our three of the best this week from The Thrills, So Much for the City. That's Santa Cruz, and we've got one more left to go in the show. Now it's time for this week's Should Have Been But Wasn't from, believe it or not, Phil Collins.

So He Should Have Been But Wasn't, a stunning track from Phil Collins' But Seriously album, which I can't believe was never released as a single, although it was used to great dramatic effect in a mid-90s live show we went to see by the magician David Copperfield. It was used to open the show, where he made a spectacular entrance, accompanied by a very realistic snow shower. Now it's time for this week's long song, where we play those full-length original or extended versions that you don't usually get to hear on the radio. And this week, it's Paul Young.

0: last of our three tracks from The Thrills, So Much for the City, on today's Solid Gold Sounds. Right, well, we're nearing the end of the show, so it's time to reveal the answer to this week's End of the Line quiz. Did you get it? One of the really difficult ones this time, and it went like this. Clues we gave you was a big international artist, member of one of the most famous international groups. Okay, one more chance to hear it and guess at the last minute. What do you think this is? If you said Paul McCartney...
1: Congratulations!

1970. Just Another Day, the first solo single success from Paul McCartney after he left the Beatles. The answer to this week's End of the Line quiz. Well, that's all we've got time for this week. Thank you very much for being with me for 2 hours of solid gold sounds. And if you'd like to do it all again, just be here on your favourite radio station at the same time next week. Look forward to your company. Until then, my name's Chris Pitchford, and these are Solid Gold Sounds. Goodbye.

0: won in Qatar 4 years ago, while he's hoping to finish as the tournament's top goal scorer. Spain want to add the World Cup to the European title. Fans from both sides have gathered in New York's Times Square.
1: I think Spain's going to win. I just think we're the better team.
2: 2-3-0 for Spain.
3: We are so happy! We are here! Argentina, carajo!
0: The final will feature a halftime show with Madonna and Shakira among the stars performing, while US President Donald Trump will present the trophy to the winners.
4: And New Zealand's Ryan Fox has won the Open Golf with his final shot of the tournament. He shot 10 under par at Royal Birkdale. England's Tommy Fleetwood finished tied for fourth place on his home course on 7 under. That's the latest. I'm Jenny Barsby.
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6: Today's highs for you today, 24 degrees Celsius. Any cloud gradually fading, giving a reasonably fine ends of the day, staying dry overnight, clear skies and light winds. Overnight lows 13 degrees Celsius, and into Monday with blue skies at first before a little cloud bubbles up through the morning. Still plenty of sunny spells, feeling very warm. Top temperature expected at 24 degrees Celsius.
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8: Hello there, and welcome once again to My Favourite Song. It's the show where we've asked some well-known faces from the entertainment world to tell us what their favourite song is, so we can play it just for you. It really is an eclectic mix of songs and memories that we have for you during the next hour, so please do stay with us and see if their favourite song is your favourite song.
9: Hey gang, how you doing? It's me, Mr. Motivator. Let me say it again. It's me, Mr. Motivator. You're listening to me just telling you that, listen, just like the trees lose their leaves in the autumn, and then the spring comes along and they flower again, that's what's going to happen to you. So I want you to keep your chin up, right? Remember, keep looking forward. Have a goal in mind when you're going to get up and you're going to walk proud. And that goal, remember, the first two letters is go. Let's go for it. Anyhow, my choice of music is McFadden and Whitehead. Ain't no stopping us now. The words are brilliant. It's very uplifting. Makes you feel so good. And it cheers you up when you're feeling down. So from now on, put a smile on your face. And remember this, always smile whilst you still got teeth. Say yeah.

Hello, my name is Denise Welsh, and I'm very glad to tell you that my favourite song is You To Me Are Everything by The Real Thing. I know it's a bit of a cheesy pop song, but I love it. And every time I hear it, and have done since the 70s, because I'm old enough to have been a teenager when it first came out, I think 1976, and it just, I don't know, it fills me with joy. It just reminds me of so many good times in my life. And whenever in the days when we could go to discos and parties, which hopefully you can soon, as soon as I hear it, it makes me want to run onto the dance floor. And so as soon as I hear da-da-da-da-da, da-da-da-da, it just fills me with joy. So You To Me Are Everything by The Real Thing is my favourite song. And I just want to say to all of you in hospital now, I hope it won't be too long. I'm sending lots and lots of love to you all, and hope that you get better soon, and that the world is looking like it's going to be a brighter place again. Lots of love.

Hi, this is Gary Davis from BBC Radio 2, and you've asked me what my favourite song is, which is an impossible question, really. I'm going to choose my favourite song today. If you ask me this question tomorrow, it'll probably be a different song, but the way I'm feeling, I think it's got to be Cowboys and Angels by George Michael, taken from his album Listen Without Prejudice, Volume 1. It was never one of his biggest hits. It's a shame, because it really should have been. It's absolutely beautiful. I mean, the atmosphere and the strings, it just sends you into another world. So that's what I'd like to play right now, and I'd like to wish you a very, very speedy recovery, and I send you lots of love, and I really hope you enjoy this song. George Michael, Cowboys and Angels.

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1: Hello everyone, it's Sian Williams here with my favourite song. And my favourite song is Don't Give Up by Peter Gabriel and Kate Bush. And I love it because the bits that Peter Gabriel sings are about isolation and depression, but the bits that Kate Bush sing are about optimism and hope and pulling through. And I love the lines where she says, don't give up because you have friends. Don't give up, you're not beaten yet. Don't give up, I know you can make it good. And I know you can make it good. So from me to you, lots and lots of love.

Hello, this is Michael Sheen, and I want to talk to you about one of my favourite songs, which is Here Comes the Sun by the Beatles. As soon as you hear the first few notes, I think it puts a smile on your face and lifts your heart a little. It's a deceptively simple song, but I think it is a very powerful one. It's the first song that my baby daughter Lyra really responded to and made her laugh and dance and want to hear it again and again. So it's got that going for it as well. And I hope that for everyone who's in hospital at the moment being treated and looked after, and for everyone who's working in hospitals, this might be a reminder of no matter how difficult the times are at the moment, there are sunnier, better days to come. And thank you to everyone there in the hospitals all across Britain for the amazing work you're doing. So here it is. Here Comes the Sun by the Beatles.

Following the success of the George Eliot Hospital Food Bank drop-off points for the Nuneaton Trussell Trust, we are going to continue to support the food bank all through the year. Donations of food and toiletries are most welcome. 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
1: Welcome back to My Favourite Song. It's the show where we've asked a whole bunch of celebs to tell us about their favourite song so they can share it with you. Coming up, more hits and memories as we enjoy My Favourite Song.
2: Hi, my name's Peter Cox. I sing with a band called Go West. I hope you're comfortable and on your way to feeling better, and I wish you well. I'm here to talk about one of my favourite songs. This version was originally released in 1968 on the Motown label, the soundtrack to my own teenage years, a time when instrumental and vocal performances were as live as they get. No studio trickery or auto-tune going on here. This majestic vocal performance is by the incomparable Marvin Gaye. This is I Heard It Through the Grapevine. I hope you enjoy.

Hello, Hospital Radio. Lorraine Stanley here. I want to send you some good vibes by playing one of my favourite songs by Bob Marley, Three Little Birds. I hope this makes your day a little bit better. I'm thinking of you all. I'm sending lots of love and positive vibes. Have a good day. Peace out. Mwah.

Hello there, my name is Neil Fox, sometimes known as Dr. Fox or Foxy. As long as it's fairly polite, I don't really mind what I get called, to be fair. Anyway, hello there. I've been asked to do this feature, which is called My Favourite Song. And I had to do this recently, so I've come armed with easy information. And out of 55 million songs, it is pretty tough to come up with just one. And sometimes you might go, well, it depends on my mood. It depends on how I'm feeling. It depends where I am. But if you have to make a decision about my favourite song, I can only choose one. It's going to be U2 and Mary J. Blige and the version they did together of U2's One. Now, I loved it when it first came out by U2. Was one of my all-time favourite songs anyway. And then Mary J. Blige did a version with her amazing soulful vocals. I think she is one of the best female vocalists in the world. And the soul she put into that song and then managing to get U2 and her to sing it together, brilliant. If you get a chance, just Google or just go on YouTube and watch the video because it's fantastic. It's just a great performance of these two amazing artists working together. But there we are. U2, Mary J. Blige, and One. And, you know, while you're lying there enjoying this song, I hope you're getting better. I hope you're feeling a bit better. Hopefully you'll be out of hospital soon. Fingers crossed you can get out of there ASAP and back with your family. Well, you know, the NHS, they've not only been doing a brilliant job during the pandemic, they were brilliant before, they're brilliant now, and they will be brilliant all the way in the future, because that's what they do. So, with that said, let me play you my favourite song, which is U2, Mary J. Blige, and One. Take care.

I am Simon Abon from Duran Duran, and I'm coming to you on your hospital radio. And in an effort to make you feel better and hopefully, possibly make you get a little bit better, I'm going to play one of my favorite tunes. This is Slaves and the Hunter.

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1: Hello, I'm Lacey Turner, and my favourite song is You Make Me Happy by My Sun and Stars. I'm wishing you all the best, and I hope you get well soon.

Hi, Michaela Strachan here. The favourite song that I'm going to choose today is by Deacon Blue and it's called Dignity. And I've always loved this song. I love the tune, I love the harmonies, I love the lyrics. It's incredibly uplifting. It's an empowering song and it's full of hope and inspiration. And I think we all need a little bit of that right now. So, Dignity by Deacon Blue. Enjoy it.

0: Well, that's just about all we have time for now. I hope you've enjoyed our celebrities telling us about their favourite song, and I wonder whether we've played a favourite song of yours in the last hour. Matthew Rolland from Hospital Radio Reading was responsible for getting all of our celebrities involved in today's show, so thanks to him for all his hard work in making that happen. I'm Richard Smith saying thank you so much for listening to this edition of My Favourite Song, and we look forward to your company again very soon. And as we just have time left for one more, who's our final guest on the show today?
1: Hello everyone, it's Alan Fletcher here, okay, Dr. Carl Kennedy from Neighbours. I just wanted to say hello to all the hospital patients right across the UK who are listening. I hope you get well soon and you're in my thoughts. Now, my favourite song is Eleanor by the Turtles, because it was the very first 45 RPM vinyl single I bought way back in the 60s. I hope you enjoy it. Cheers.

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1: Day's highs for you today, 24 degrees Celsius. Any cloud gradually fading, giving a reasonably fine ends of the day. Staying dry overnight, clear skies and light winds. Overnight lows, 13 degrees Celsius. And into Monday, we've blue skies at first before a little cloud bubbles up through the morning. Still plenty of sunny spells, feeling very warm. Top temperature expected at 24 degrees Celsius.
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Good evening, folks, and the warmest of welcomes to the Jazz Show. Pete here with another couple of hours of music. And John Stein says it's happy hour.

Happy Hour, written by John Stein, played on the guitar by John Stein. Ed Lucy was on the bass and Mike Connors drums. 18th of August 2020, that was recorded in Bedford, Massachusetts, from an album called Serendipity on Wailing City Sound, John Stein. You're tuned to 89.9 Anchor Radio, 1386 AM, streaming worldwide online. And this is The Jazz Show. I'm Pete Varden. And this is Freddie Randall and his band.

So, folks, in our British trad sequence tonight, we heard I Ain't Gonna Give Nobody None of This Jelly Roll, written by Spencer and Clarence Williams, and played there by Freddie Randall and his band. And Freddie Randall was on trumpet and vocal, Bruce Turner, clarinet and alto saxophone, Lenny Felix on the piano, Lou Green guitar and banjo, Ted Palmer on the bass, Lenny Hastings drums, 1952 in London, Parlophone Records. And then a very spirited version of I Wants a Girl, written by Albert von Tiltzer and William Dillon, played by the Saints Jazz Band. That's Mike McNamara on trumpet, Alan Radcliffe clarinet, Ron Simpson trombone, John Fish piano, Jim Woolley on the banjo, Tom Gregory bass, John Mills drums. 1951 at the Royal Festival Hall in London, Parlophone Records. Okay, let's have a new release, shall we?

0: This is a very nice new release from British sax player Jack Wilson, and he's pretty special, I can tell you, so try and follow him if you can. Cascade was the title of the number. Jack Wilson, tenor saxophone, Bill Marrows, guitar, Max Kahn, bass, Jack Yardley, drums, 2026 in London, from an album called The Bear and the Wolf on Whittington Records. Jack Wilson.
1: It's the sound of your mates alive. He's getting to more gigs this year and the next. It's the sound of saying, I got you, mate. It's the sound of mates enjoying even more of this. Is the sound of mates getting home instead of here. Click your seatbelt, because you're twice as likely to be killed or seriously injured if you don't think.
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Benny Golson's composition, Stablemates, was played by our featured artist, Miles Davis, who's on the trumpet, John Coltrane, tenor saxophone, Red Garland piano, Paul Chambers bass, Philly Joe Jones drums. On the 16th of November 1955 in New Jersey. And this is the original quartet. It's called the original quartet, first recordings on Prestige Records. You're tuned to 88.9 Anchor Radio, 1386 AM, streaming worldwide online. And this is The Jazz Show. I'm Pete Varden. Now we're coming to our feature, We Missed It. And not only that, we've got the opportunity to pay tribute to Abdullah Ibrahim, who died recently. So this is a track from 2019 we missed, Nisa.

0: Nisa, written and played by Abdullah Ibrahim on the piano, and he's with the KR Big Band. Perhaps you'd like to check them out for yourself, because there are almost too many people to mention here. But that was in 2019 in London, and as I mentioned, Abdullah Ibrahim died in the last 2 weeks. He was, of course, originally known as Dollar Brand, and built a reputation under that name with many, many albums. And his contribution to South African jazz and then world jazz is truly considerable. And we'll be having some more from him over the next week or two. That album is called The Balance, and it's on Gearbox Records. Abdullah Ibrahim.
1: Dad, why poorly again?
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Right now, folks, on the Jazz Show, we're having a little feature for trombones. That was Groove Blues, written by Steve Tuer and played by Steve Tuer on the trombone, Kenny Garrett, alto saxophone, Mulgrew Miller, piano, Peter Washington bass, Ignacio Berroa, drums, December 2007 in New Jersey, from the album called Rainbow People on High Note Records. You're tuned to 88.9 Anchor Radio, 1386 AM, streaming worldwide online. And this is The Jazz Show. I'm Pete Varden. And now let's join the Charleston Chasers, shall we?

our trombone feature continued with Miff Mole trombone with the Charleston Chasers doing After You've Gone, written by Turner Layton and Henry Creamer. Red Nichols was on the cornet, Miff Mole trombone, Jimmy Dorsey, clarinet and alto saxophone, Arthur Schutt piano, Dick McDonough, guitar and banjo, Joe Tarto, tuba, Vic Burton, drums. The 12th of January, 1927, in New York, on Columbia Records. More trombone now from Marshall Gilks.

That trombone feature, folks, was called Slashes, put together by Marshall Gilkes, and he is a real virtuoso trombonist, as you heard there. He'd got Denny McCaslin in with him on tenor saxophone, Adam Birnbaum on piano, Yakushi Nakamura on the bass, Eric Doob on the drums, 2011 in New York on Sound Stories, Alternative Side Records. Yes. So you've been listening to the first half of the jazz show, and we'll just take us off to the news. Stay with us if you can over the news. Vic Dickinson with Supposing, and I'll play the whole of this track sometime soon.

Duke Ellington and his famous orchestra, 1947 vintage, did Royal Garden Blues, written by Spencer and Clarence Williams, and we heard very, very fine playing from Shorty Baker and Ray Nance on trumpets, Lawrence Brown trombone, and then we heard Jumpin' Pumpkins, written by Duke Ellington, and we heard solos from the Duke on piano, Oscar Pettiford bass, Harry Carney on the baritone saxophone, and unusually, Sonny Greer on the drums. The 9th of June 1947 in New York, Capitol Radio Transcription Service. This is the service for discs made for radio, and often these were superior to the commercial discs that the Duke was putting out at the time. I think he had more rehearsal time.

Well, yeah, there you are, folks. You had a good example there of contemporary jazz style. Very, very nice, too, this album. And that track was called Todd 4. And Sam Barsh was on a wider range of keyboards and effects. Kay and Harold on trumpet. Mark Guilano on the drums. 2026, it's a brand new issue, recorded in New York, from an album called Straight 08 on La Reserve Records. Sam Barsh, Kay and Harold, Mark Guilano. Okay, let's have some bebopping from 1950.

0: Yes, just as the bebop period was morphing into hard bop, that was Walkin', written by Richie Carpenter and played by a group led by Gene Ammons and Sonny Stitt on tenor saxophones. Bill Massey was on the trumpet, Benny Green trombone, Duke Jordan piano, Tommy Potter bass, Art Blakey drums, and really an all-star group. The 28th of June 1950 in New York on Blue Note.
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As always, classic fans, keep on rocking.

British jazz from 1948. You heard there, folks. What Is This Thing Called Love? Written by Cole Porter. Played by the Esquire Five. Ronnie Scott, tenor saxophone. Pete Chilver, guitar. Ralph Sharon, piano. Jack Fallon, bass. Carlo Kramer, drums, who was incidentally the owner of Esquire Records. The 13th of January 1948 in London on Esquire Records. 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And this is The Jazz Show. I'm Pete Varden. And this, folks, is our vocal sequence. And we've gone back to 1928 and 1927 for these.

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0: our vocal sequence for tonight, and I hope you enjoyed that trip back in memory lane. Well, in fact, way before living memory, really, I suppose. Foolish Man Blues, written by Bessie Smith and was sung by Bessie. Who else? Tommy Ladnier was on the trumpet, Fletcher Henderson piano, and Junie Cole on the tuba. The 27th of October 1927 in New York, Columbia Records. Then I Thought I'd Do It, written by Hattie McDaniel, and Hattie McDaniels was singing there with Tiny Parham on the piano on the 14th of December 1927 in Chicago, OK Records. Then we heard the glorious sound of the Memphis Jug Band, Peaches in the Springtime, written by Will Shade. And Will Shade was on vocal and harmonica. Ben Ramey on kazoo and vocal. Charlie Polk, jug and vocal. Vol Stevens, banjo, mandolin and vocal. And Will Weldon on guitar and vocal. Yeah, all joining in there on the 13th of February 1928 in Memphis, Tennessee, Victor Records. And thank you, Victor, for going to Memphis in 1928.
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Well, folks, we've had a number of tributes to Sonny Rollins, who died comparatively recently. And that was Doxy, written by Sonny Rollins, but it wasn't played by him. It was played by Oliver Nelson, tenor saxophone, alto saxophone, Lem Winchester, vibraphone, Johnny Hammond-Smith, organ, George Tucker, bass, Roy Haynes, drums, the 22nd of March, 1960, in New Jersey, from an album, very nice album, Taking Care of Business, on New Jazz. 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And this is The Jazz Show. I'm Pete Varden. Well, earlier on, when I was preparing the trombone feature, I was thinking also about what we're going to play as a classic number near the end of the show. So why not this, folks? Ory's Creole Trombone.

Louis Armstrong and the Hot Five played Ory's Creole Trombone, written by Kid Ory. Louis Armstrong cornet, Kid Ory trombone, Johnny Dodds clarinet, Lil Armstrong piano, Johnny Sincere banjo. The 2nd of December, 1927 in Chicago, OK Records. OK, right now, let's go to Tommy Dorsey, another trombonist.

Yes, I know, folks. We had Royal Garden Blues, written by Spencer and Clarence Williams, earlier on this hour, played by Duke Ellington. And I thought it might be interesting to compare the style of the Tommy Dorsey Orchestra, especially as we've been having features for trombonists. And Tommy Dorsey was featured there on trombone. And Joe Dixon was on clarinet. And Bob Bunch, tenor saxophone. The 3rd of April, 1936, in New York, Victor Records. Well, you've been listening to The Jazz Show with me, Pete Barton. I hope you've enjoyed these things. And we'll try and mix it up again next week for you. If you can join us, we'd be delighted if you can. We're going out of here now with Far Wes, written by Wes Montgomery. Wes Montgomery on guitar, Harold Land, tenor saxophone, Buddy Montgomery, piano, Monk Montgomery, bass, of course, the Montgomery brothers, and Tony Baisley on the drums. April 1958 in Los Angeles, from the album called Far Wes on Pacific Jazz Records. So wherever you are, whatever you're doing, have a great jazz week and enjoy the music wherever you find it. And we'll be back next week with any amount of luck to do it all over again. So have a good time thinking about that, if you can stand it. Right, all the best. Pete Varden here saying cheers.

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1: From the Sky News Centre at 10, incoming Prime Minister Andy Burnham will promise to restore confidence in government as he enters Downing Street tomorrow. The new Labour leader will say he's acutely conscious of being the sixth person to walk up to number 10 in just 10 years, but he says that underlines the need for a more stable and responsible politics. Speaking on Friday when he was elected leader, he told delegates he's ready.
2: Ready to lead and to build on the foundation laid by one person more than any other. Under Keir Starmer's leadership, we went from our worst defeat to one of the best victories in our history.
1: Meanwhile, Donald Trump's claiming that Andy Burnham will be opening up the North Sea for new oil and gas drilling. It's reported he could approve new licences. Southeast Water says they're currently on track to see water supplies in parts of West Kent return tonight. Up to 7,000 households in and around Tunbridge Wells have low pressure or no water at all. A 66-year-old man has been charged with murder after the death of a woman in Newport. Police, including firearms officers, were called to reports of an altercation early yesterday. It's turning into a tense World Cup final between Spain and Argentina. Live to Joe Rawson in New Jersey.
3: Spain 0, Argentina 0. Spain have carried the biggest threat in the baking New Jersey sun without really testing goalkeeper Emi Martinez. Lionel Messi has had very little impact. Still time for a goal because of the halftime show that saw Madonna, Ted Lasso, Shakira and BTS take to the pitch. Extra time to come if it stays like this, 0-0.
1: Elsewhere, England's cricketers claimed a 27-run victory at Lord's to win their one-day international series with India 2-1. And New Zealand's Ryan Fox won the Open Golf with his final shot of the tournament. He sunk a putt on the 18th green at Royal Birkdale. That's the latest. I'm Cam Hall.
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5: A dry, fine end to Sunday, remaining cool overnight, particularly in rural areas. Temperatures falling to 11 degrees and the outlook for Monday. Blue skies at first, but becoming a little cloudier throughout the morning. Still plenty of sunny spells and feeling warm with highs of 24 degrees.
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3: 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Hello there, I'm Richard Smith, and whether it's ABBA to ZZ Top or Alfie to Ziggy Stardust, I'll be here just for you on Anchor Radio every weekday afternoon at 4 o'clock with a real mixture of songs and artists that all have the same thing in common. 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I'll see you later. Take care. Ta-ra!
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2: Hello there, it's Richard Smith here with another A to Z of Pop Trivia Challenge for you. And I'm looking for the answer to the following question. Which B was married to Whitney Houston and had the hit Every Little Step in the UK charts in 1989? So that's which B was married to Whitney Houston and had the hit Every Little Step in the UK charts in 1989? Okay, your time's up. Did you get it? Well, the answer I was looking for was Bobby Brown. Well, that's all for now, but please do join me again soon here on your favourite station for more from the A to Z of Pop. And I'll see you later. Take care. Ta-ra!
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1: From the Sky News Centre at 11, Andy Burnham will use his first speech as Prime Minister tomorrow to tell the nation that he will restore confidence in government. He'll say he's acutely conscious of being the sixth person to move into number 10 in a decade. Meanwhile, Donald Trump's claims the new Labour leader is about to allow new oil and gas drilling in the North Sea. That's despite there being no confirmation from Mr. Burnham, who's hinted it could play a greater role in UK energy. The US president's long called for the expansion of the drilling and claimed it was the downfall of the new PM's predecessor.
2: I gave Keir Starmer some pretty good advice. I said, open up the North Sea. Go to Aberdeen, which was the hottest city in the whole continent. It was the oil city. It was the oil of Europe. And they closed everything.
1: Southeast Water says supplies have returned to customers in West Kent who'd seen it disrupted over the weekend. Up to 7,000 households in the Tunbridge Wells and Pembury areas had low pressure or no water at all. A man's been injured after a ship reportedly collided with a crane in the port of Tyne. Emergency services were called to the scene in South Shields just after one this lunchtime. The man's injuries aren't thought to be life-threatening. Spain are edging towards victory in the World Cup final. Our sports editor, Joe Rawson's in New Jersey.
3: It took 106 minutes, but Ferran Torres finally found a way past Emi Martinez for Spain and the European champions, and now moments away from being crowned the world champions. They're heading for a 1-0 win to wrestle the trophy from the holders, Argentina, who had Enzo Fernandez sent off. It's a game that will be remembered for the razzmatazz of the halftime show rather than the football, but the Spanish fans around me don't care.
1: Meanwhile, New Zealand's Ryan Fox has won the Open after a dramatic finish at Royal Birkdale. He claimed victory with his final putt. That's the latest. I'm Cam Hall.
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5: A dry, fine end to Sunday, remaining cool overnight, particularly in rural areas. Temperatures falling to 11 degrees. And the outlook for Monday, blue skies at first, but becoming a little cloudier throughout the morning. Still plenty of sunny spells and feeling warm with highs at 24 degrees.
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8: Good evening, my name is Fred Setters and welcome along to After Hours, late night radio for late night people. It's the end of another day and we head into the wee small hours of the night. As always, the music on After Hours is relaxed and the mood is chilled out, so we'll get tonight's programme underway with this one.

Bertie Higgins getting us started on this evening's edition of After Hours in a track called Key Largo. Welcome along to the show. Good to have your company this evening wherever we find you listening. Hope you'll stay with us for the next 50 minutes or so as we provide you with some chilled out entertainment. Perfect ingredient for the end of the day.

Originally a hit back in the 70s for the Isley Brothers. That was a version recorded by the Christians back in 1993. If you just tuned in, you're listening to After Hours right here on your favourite radio station. Now to another hit that was popular in the 1970s. The version that I've got for you is from a band called Utopia, but it was originally a hit for England, Dan and John Ford Coley. This is Love is the Answer.

0: was Dr. Hook and Better Love Next Time. Still to come on this evening's program, we've got music from America, Michael McDonald, 10cc, but coming up next, it's one from Jerry Rafferty.
1: Here's Alex, turning at a junction. Alex cooks a mean Jalfrezi. And here's Sue, waiting to cross the road, off to get a takeaway.
2: Mm-hmm.
1: Sue's a curry fan, but she can't cook for toffee. Alex, let's give way to Sue, because pedestrians crossing or waiting to cross have priority at junctions, whether they can cook or not. Whoever you meet, travel like you know them.
2: Thanks.
1: 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The highway code rules for Northern Ireland may vary.
3: 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I've been threatened to walk the plank unless I'm back in the studio for you next week for the editions of my late show, Late with Carl. 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

was Jerry Rafferty and Right Down the Line. You're listening to the best mix of late night music right here on your favourite radio station. My name's Fred Setters and you're listening to After Hours. Here is a song now from America. This is called The Tin Man.

Bit of a family affair, that one. Of course, that was Michael McDonald, ex of the Doobie Brothers, with I Keep Forgetting. But also on backing vocals was his sister Maureen. So there you go, keep it in the family. This is 10cc, and I'm not in love.

0: One of the most famous love songs about being not in love, of course. That was 10cc. Coming up next, we have a song from Daryl Hall and John Oates.
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hit for Hall & Oates back in 1975, and it was written about Daryl Hall's then girlfriend, Sarah Allen. That was Sarah Smile. Now let's have a song from Al Stewart. This is a lovely one called Time Passages.

was a big hit back in the 1990s for Mr. Mister. That was Broken Wings. Still time for a couple of tunes to fit into the programme before we reach the top of the hour. Firstly, this one from Bread.

And so we come to the final track in this evening's edition of After Hours, and it comes from Mr. James Galway, Master of the Flute. This is his version of Annie's song. Until we meet again on another edition of After Hours, good night.

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1: From the Sky News Centre at midnight, Spain have won the World Cup for a second time. Joe Rawson was watching the final in New Jersey.
2: It's a game that will be remembered more for everything around it, with a Super Bowl-style star-filled halftime show and an elaborate closing ceremony. But Spain were presented with the World Cup trophy by US President Donald Trump after a 1-0 win over 10-man Argentina. Ferran Torres got the only goal of the game in extra time as Emi Martinez was finally beaten in the Argentine goal. They add the World Cup to their European title. Cue celebrations around Madrid and elsewhere. Spain 1, Argentina 0.
1: Elsewhere, incoming Prime Minister Andy Burnham will promise to restore confidence in government as he enters Downing Street today. The new Labour leader says a more stable and responsible politics is needed. Up to 7,000 households in West Kent who had low pressure or no water at all have had supplies restored. South East Waters apologised for the weekend's disruption. Labour's deputy leader has left the door open to troubled Thames Water being renationalised. Lucy Powell says privatisation of water hasn't worked. The firm's due to run out of money within months. Former head of policy for Jeremy Corbyn, Andrew Fisher, says it should be bought under public ownership.
3: Frankly, if you lend money to a bankrupt, you've only got yourself to blame when it can't pay it back. Thames Water is not a going concern. We all know that. And the sooner it's back in public ownership and run in the public interest and in the interest of the environment, the better.
1: Cairngorms Park officials say a large-scale wildfire affecting the region is now largely under control. The fire covered 4 square kilometres at its peak. And New Zealand's Ryan Fox has won the Open Golf with his final shot of the tournament. He sunk a putt on the 18th green at Royal Birkdale to finish on 10 under par and a stroke clear of American Cameron Young. That's the latest. I'm Cam Hall.
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5: Clear skies at first this morning, but cloud beginning to bubble up towards lunchtime. Plenty of sunny spells, though. Still feeling rather warm, too, during the afternoon, with highs today of 24 degrees.
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